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1: Well, a lot of mileage in freeway parking lots on this report. About 5 miles worth from USA to Patrick on I-80 West. About a mile and a half, a slow and go from Sparks Boulevard to past McCarran. 2 miles on 395 North is at a crawl from McCarran to past Parr, and Parr Boulevard itself is backed up eastbound past the railroad tracks and North McCarran. A tough road to hoe from the freeway, or at least Northtown, all the way out to Pyramid. From the KUH Right Now Traffic Center, I'm Jim Poston.

0: K-Bowl 98.1, Vincent Mason right there with JJ. Doesn't pass 5 o'clock. The commute is on. Be careful out there. Last time I looked, it was partly sunny, 88 degrees right now in Reno Sparks. Lucky me, I've got the house all to myself tonight until my daughter comes home. She's out late, which means I could get some serious reading in without being disturbed. You know how it is.
1: Dad.
0: Oh, you have daughters too, I see. All right, question of the day. Here we go. Have you ever been in a famous person's house? Let's find out. Yes, Cable.
2: Louboutin, his chateau.
0: I don't think I know who that is.
2: The red bottom shoes.
0: Oh, okay. I think I saw that very briefly and only about 20 minutes of it.
2: He has a chateau in Bordeaux.
0: And what were you doing in Bordeaux?
2: Drinking wine.
0: Ask a stupid question, you get a stupid answer. You were on vacation, weren't you?
2: Of course.
0: Yeah, and he invited you into his house.
2: Well, the other chateaus were closed because of COVID.
0: Oh. I wish that would happen to me. I go on vacation and a famous star says, hey, JJ, come into my house. Drink some wine.
2: It worked out well. He had good wine.
0: I wouldn't know that. The last time somebody famous invited me into their house for wine. Oh, yeah, that's right. It never happened.
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4: CHP's en route to a reported two-vehicle crash on 80 East at the California-Nevada border. Looks like they moved to the shoulder, but slow down and move over for them. Looking for some good news over on 80 West near USA Parkway. At least it's not getting worse. The bad news is, it's bad. 25 to 30 minutes to drive 5 miles, and that's after you spend 10 minutes getting from Electric Avenue to the freeway on USA Parkway. From the KOH Right Now Traffic Center, I'm Jim Pope.
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2: I'm Chief Meteorologist Jeff Thompson in the Colo 8 First Alert Weather Center. Finally, some rain in the forecast, at least for a day. Clouds on the increase overnight with a chance at showers and maybe a thunderstorm on Friday. 65 overnight in Reno, 46 at the lake. Tahoe's high Friday, 68 degrees, 82 in Reno.
3: Thank you there, Jeff. We'll catch up to you next hour. Right now, back to the question of the day. You guys are just mowing down one after another my bullhorn lines here at 800-0981. Have you ever been in somebody famous's house? 800-0981. Let's take another call. Yeah, Cable.
4: So I was in Diana Ross's place and Buck Owens.
3: No kidding. She's going to be in concert here shortly, isn't she?
4: I don't know.
3: Oh, I would. It's going to be the beginning of September sometime.
4: Oh, wow. That's cool.
3: Yeah, you ought to stop by and say, hey, remember me?
4: Well, she wasn't living there anymore. She was sold the place and was having everything out of there, so I bought a couch. Every room was wallpapered a different cushion color wallpaper. It was weird.
3: You probably left that place saying, God, I'm glad I'm not married to her. Imagine the bill.
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1: Yep.
0: From Uganda, that's right, we're adopting, and she is the cutest little girl that you ever seen. While I was wrapping my head around being a dad, a bigger wrench got thrown in the plans we thought we had. Now there's Willow and sweet Ada James, that's two under two. Now hey, what can I

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1: Well, here's some of the no fun zones as we approach the peak of the Tuesday evening commute. 80 West from USA to Patrick, 580 North from McCarran to Parr, North McCarran from the Freeway 2 Pyramid, Clear Acre from the Freeway to Sun Valley, and First and Highland Ranch from halfway up to Sun Valley down to Pyramid. A crash on 80 East at the California-Nevada border. They moved to the shoulder, so shouldn't be causing any impedance, but move over if you can. And NHP is warning you of a road hazard on 80 East near Rock Boulevard. From the KUH Right Now Traffic Center, I'm Jim Poston.

K-Bull 98.1. Speaking of hometown home, when I went back to my old hometown in Ohio, people asked me, when you retire, are you coming back? I go, no. I'm staying in northern Nevada, thank you very much. Luke Combs right now on the Bull Station.

0: There you have it. Cable 98.1, Mr. Combs and you, together with me, J.J. Christie, 17 before 6. Careful out there. Commute in high swing right now. I'll be joining you in about, a little over an hour. Be gentle with me. Question of the day. We're talking about, have you ever been in a celebrity's house? Huh? Have you? I want to know. And who was it? Where was it? 800-0981. Got another call. Yeah, Cable, you're next. Go ahead.
1: Yes, I have been in a celebrity's house before.
0: All right. Degree of difficulty. It can't be my house.
1: Yeah, Sheryl Crow.
0: Oh, no kidding. Sheryl Crow, huh?
1: Yes, this was probably 1995 or 96. I was young. I was probably like 20. I was a window cleaner, and we were cleaning the back windows, and there was about 7 dogs that almost ate us all alive, and she came strolling out in a bathrobe and did not look very nice, and opened the door and said, "Don't mind the dogs," and closed it. We continued about our business, and she offered us to come in and have some iced tea.
0: Well, that should answer who let the dogs out. It was Sheryl Crow.
1: Yes, and that is a true story, man. I'll never forget it.
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3: We're seeing some slight improvements on our worst bottleneck. 80 West, still a bummer right at USA Parkway, but it does pick up about halfway to Patrick now. I'm looking for a silver lining on northbound 395 on the way to the North Valleys, but looks like it has for the entire afternoon and evening. Slow moving starting around the McCarran Underpass and not getting up to speed until you get past the Parr Boulevard on-ramp. And NHP is also advising of debris on 580 northbound before Glendale. From the KOH Right Now Traffic Center, I'm Jim.
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0: K-Bold 98.1. Mr. James right there, 9 past the hour of 6 with JJ trying to get you home safe and sound. Thanks for tuning in on your way home. It is, well, I'd say it's about partly sunny, 82 right now, in the Truckee Meadows. You can tell the sun's going down a little bit quicker now. We're getting to that point where fall is just about here. Okay, where are we? Oh, yeah, I mentioned I was going to do some vacation stuff. I really haven't done anything here on the air. It was quite enjoyable. Thank you very much. But you know what? Travel? I was thinking about traveling on vacation when I had my shower this morning.
1: Have you ever wondered what he's really thinking?
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4: We're seeing some slight improvements on our worst bottleneck. 80 West, still a bummer right at USA Parkway, but it does pick up about halfway to Patrick now. I'm looking for a silver lining on northbound 395 on the way to the North Valleys, but looks like it has for the entire afternoon and evening. Slow moving starting around the McCarran Underpass and not getting up to speed until you get past the Parr Boulevard on-ramp. And NHP is also advising of debris on 580 northbound before Glendale. From the KOH Right Now Traffic Center, I'm Jim Pope.
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8: Hi, I'm Chief Meteorologist Jeff Thompson in the Colo 8 First Alert Weather Center. Finally, some rain in the forecast, at least for a day. Clouds on the increase overnight with a chance at showers and maybe a thunderstorm on Friday. 65 overnight in Reno, 46 at the lake. Tahoe's high Friday, 68 degrees, 82 in Reno.

Cable 98.1. Although Dolly Parton and her husband Carl Dean never had children, they did dream of having a family at one time, and she said that if she ever was to have a daughter, she was going to name her Carla. Oh. Here's John Morgan right now on the book.

K-Bull 98.1. Did Dolly Parton ever get tattoos? The answer is yes, she did. But not for the reason you think. She got them to cover up what she said were some scars. Luke Combs right now. Rethink some things with JJ on the Bull.

0: Cable 98.1. And with that, I am out of here. JJ Christie saying, have yourself a great Thursday evening. By the way, new on the agenda, we're teaming up with Ashley's Toy Closet, and we want you to help us help our neighbors. This Tuesday, stop by the Kitski Walmart and pitch in to help those affected by the Hawk Fire. We're going to have a list of items needed for relief efforts right there. Simply pick up an item or two while you're doing your normal shopping and drop it off to us. We're going to be there from 8 a.m. to 6 p.m. Be part of the Hawk Fire relief effort. That's this Tuesday, Kitski Walmart with K-Bold 98.1.
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Here's your KBUL random fact for the day. Cats are the serial killers of the animal world. 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And that, my friends, is why I keep my cat indoors. I'll leave you with Josh Ross on the Bull.

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0: South of Sanity and Zach Top on Country Nights Live. Guess who calls him a little tipsy once in a while?
1: John Daly FaceTiming me every few days. He just will be in a bar drunk somewhere and my song comes on or something and he just calls me up and he's like, hey, he calls me son. He's like, hey, son, what are you doing? And I said, I don't know, we're just about to get on stage or whatever. And he's like, well, just wanted to let you know your dad loves you. Like, I'll talk to you later. It's just like, that's what I needed to hear before the show.
2: Yeah.
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1: So the writing process on Holding It Down was a lot of fun. I had a couple buddies send me this song. They were like, we started on this. What do you think about it? And I was like, dude, this is exactly what I want my next album to sound like. But yeah, I mean, the process was really cool. We got a lot of our friends, a lot of our Ignition writers on it as well. And I think it's always cool to write with your friends. So yeah, I'm excited to have them.
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0: John Party boots off on the overnight ride. His tour blogs are slowly becoming just a travel food show. Was in Delaware. He visited the beach, put his feet in the sand, put his sandals back on because he realized he had to pay $20 to park. Went to a bar, spicy tuna, crispy rice. Had some ice cream. Did a workout. Showed us his breakfast. Showed us how he hydrates. I mean, we're getting it for free online. I think I would pay a subscription for the John Party Travel and Food Show.
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As always, you can find me on Instagram, Justin Off Air, 615-737-1033. It's Chris Jansen and Good Vibes.

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0: second and third shifters, we are here for you. 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
9: A Better Life with Dr. Sanjay Gupta.
10: What's one of the most important parts of a kid's school day? Could it be recess? Well, for the first time in 13 years, the American Academy of Pediatrics has updated its guidance on recess. Unstructured playtime isn't a frill. It's essential for kids' health, even their grades. The science makes sense here. Young brains need breaks between bouts of learning to actually lock in what they've absorbed. Recess also gets kids moving, which matters when about 1 in 5 American children has obesity. It also gives them a chance to build friendships and build confidence. Here's what surprised me. The authors of this updated policy statement said recess should never be taken away as a punishment because the kids who lose it are often the ones who need it the most. Older kids need it as well. for their bodies and their brains. I'm Dr. Sanjay Gupta, helping you live a better life.

Another big Friday on the Overnight Ride. My name is Justin. Kane Brown is on the show. More with him on the other side. Still in Scott and what he'll never have.

As a teacher, I should know the answers. But with Crohn's disease or ulcerative colitis, answers don't come easy. Steroids made my gut feel better, but they brought symptoms and risks of their own. 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We talked through the pros and cons and landed on a new treatment. I feel like the guy with answers again. Don't wait. 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

0: 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The Overnight Ride. Live from Nashville and heard across America. We'll be right back.
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Braylon James, Water at a Wedding on the Overnight Ride. People are sending him wedding invites to their wedding because of that song. He does want to remind you that it is a sad song, but you can still send him invites. It's Stella Lefty in Boston on the Overnight Ride. On a

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Taking a look at weather for your Friday. Looks like we're cooling off, but for today anyway, showers and possible thunderstorms, most of that through the middle of the day, clearing out by tonight. We can expect 82 degrees for our high here in Reno, 65 up at the lake. Tonight we're going to cool down around 63 degrees overnight, and temperatures very pleasant with a lot of sunshine for the weekend, mid-80s Saturday and Sunday.

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1: Hey, good morning. It is 6:12. I am Mason in the morning, and it's Friday. Happy Friday. You made it through another work week. And now we get rewards. Rewards like brand new movies. Rewards like brand new music. Brand new country music. I think I got like 3 or 4 albums to talk about today. And if I sound a little deeper, voiced, probably a little sexier today, it's because I think I'm catching a cold. I'm not really this sexy. No. It's probably just phlegm. My voice sounds weird. As soon as I started talking on the mic, I was like, whoa, that's deep. Whoa, that is deep for a Friday. But yeah, we'll see what we can do. We do. We have a lot of music to talk about today. We got brand new albums from Carly Pearce. We got brand new albums from Lil Big Town. I think Dustin Lynch put out a brand new album today. So we'll dig into those a little bit. Movies. One of them I'm really excited about. It brings me back to my childhood, and probably yours too, and your parents and grandparents. Wile E. Coyote. Huh? Have you seen the previews for this movie? Coyote versus Acme? It looks great. It's kind of like, the Roadrunner meets Roger Rabbit. You guys remember Roger Rabbit? I think that was one of the better movies ever made. I do. I know it's a little silly. I know it's goofy. But having cartoons in real life still sticks with me today. Love it. I can't wait to see this. I wish I could take my nephews to it. I got 3 little nephews. I would take them. If they're around here, they're down in Vegas. So I can't take them. But I would. And you should. It looks great. We'll talk about football. Preseason. 49ers took on the Raiders last night. Did not look good for the Raiders. Except for your kicker. Kicker looked awesome. Incredible. Incredible kicker. And as long as that's how you want to score all season long, man. Raiders looked okay. Medium at best.
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2: Well, good morning. As we take a look at traffic for your Friday early morning commute, area roads actually looking pretty good as we get you going here. Got some light traffic, I-80 East between Lockwood and Patrick. We do have a traffic accident that was a little bit earlier. It's being worked right now. That is State Route 439. In fact, that is USA Parkway, and that is between 80 and Electric Avenue in that southbound lane. All other Northern Nevada roads, though, are in the clear. Please buckle up and drive safely. From the Right Now Traffic Center, I'm Kristen.
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6: 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Some of it, downright dangerous. But two trends you probably have seen do have some science behind them. First, red light therapy. Researchers believe certain wavelengths of light can energize cells, help with skin texture, and hair growth. If you want to try an at-home device, look for FDA clearance and know that it's going to take months of consistent use. Second, the sauna. Regular use has been linked to better heart and brain health. You should think of these things as the whipped cream on top rather than the foundational ice cream of the sundae. Without good diet, exercise, and friendships, those other things can only do so much. I'm Dr. Sanjay Gupta, helping you live a better life.
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That's Justin Moore in Small Town USA on 98.1 The Bull, Nevada's country station. Coming up, we got your country headlines, which includes a brand new song being teased by Luke Bryan. He's talking about a special guest, and the internet sleuths think they've cracked the code. They've figured out the mystery. We'll talk about it.

0: That's Kojo with the fall on 98.1 The Bull, Nevada's country station. It is 6:32 now, which seems like a good time.
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0: Yeah, get your country headlines. And fans believe they have cracked the code in figuring out who is featured on Luke Bryan's new song, Finders Keepers. They teased it. Luke did a little announcement yesterday with a video that cut off before revealing the name. So the country music internet sleuths went on a mission. And, they think it's Luke Combs. Which would be cool. A couple of Lukes on one song. They say that they saw the name briefly appear on the Genius track list. And then fans also found a pre-order listing for the album that shows track one, Finders Keeper, featuring Luke Combs. And to me, that's pretty damning evidence. I think they figured it out. We do have some brand new music. Brand new albums from four different artists. One of them, Carly Pierce. She's putting out Honest Woman. It's her fifth album. And she's got guests on there, too. Riley Green, which you've probably already heard that song. What is it? If I don't leave now, then I probably won't. Something like that. Also, Molly Tuttle on there. Lauren Elaine is putting out her fourth album, Stages. And then Lil Big Town. Lil Big Town's putting out their 12th album. Can you believe that? 12 albums? I remember when they were brand new. They're putting out It's a Dying Art, and it's going to feature Kelsey Ballerini, Jason Isbell, Ashley Monroe. So some good music there. And then Dustin Lynch putting out kind of a greatest hits album, but it's not greatest hits because that's old-fashioned now. This is called Setlist Staples, 10 number ones, and it's got all your favorite Dustin Lynch songs. So if you're looking for something that you don't even have to think about, you're just going to play all the hits, you got this one, Setlist Staples, 10 number ones, Hell of a Night, See in Red, Think About You, Where It's At, Chevrolet, Riding Roads, Mind Reader, Good Girl, Stars Like Confetti, Small Town Boy, all your favorite Dustin Lynch songs. And finally, we got to talk about this because it's ridiculous. CNN, once a trusted news partner, was doing a tribute to Dolly Parton. Except for the tribute looked like it was to a Dolly Parton impersonator. Because they apparently couldn't find a real picture of Dolly. There must not have been enough Dolly Parton pictures up there. So CNN decided to post a photo of Dolly Parton impersonator. It's ridiculous.

0: some slowdowns still. 80 eastbound, but not too bad. That's right about Patrick. Still clearing that earlier accident. State Route 439 between 80 and Electric Avenue. And a little light traffic right now in that eastbound lane of North McCarran. And that is between Sullivan and Rock Boulevard. All other Northern Nevada roads are incident and delay free. From the Right Now Traffic Center, I'm Kristen Snow.
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3: Taking a look at weather for your Friday,

looks like we're cooling off for today anyway. Showers and possible thunderstorms, most of that through the middle of the day. Clearing out by tonight, we can expect 82 degrees for our high here in Reno. 65 up at the lake. Tonight we're going to cool down around 63 degrees overnight. And temperatures very pleasant with a lot of sunshine for the weekend. Mid-80s Saturday and Sunday.

That's Keith Urban on 98.1 The Bull. Coming up, we got to talk about a reward for information for the Hawk Fire. They're looking for any information that could lead to the arrest of the person who set the Hawk Fire. We'll talk about it after Boots Off.

0: That is the newest one from John Party. That is Boots Off on 98.1 The Bull. It is tricky to get those boots off quick enough. I mean, cowboy boots were not meant to be taken off quickly. It's hard. It's tricky. I want to talk about a reward. A reward. If you're looking to make a little cash, you might want to spill that information that you got hiding about the Hawk Fire. Who lit it? Who lit it? Secret Witness is now offering a $2,500 reward for any information leading to the identification of the person and or persons responsible for starting the Hawk Fire Thursday, August 27th. So, the fire started in the late morning, they say, August 22nd, north slope of Peavine Mountain, Reno's Somerset neighborhood. They say that the fire could have been started accidentally, so there may be no criminal charges here. They just want the information about it. If you happen to know, maybe it was an accident. Maybe it was you. You might want to throw yourself at the mercy of the courts. Or whoever you throw your mercy at. I mean, so far it's burned 25 square miles, 47 homes destroyed, and one death, which is preliminarily being attributed to the fire. Yikes. Yikes. So somebody's in a lot of trouble, but it would be better if you turned yourself in or turned that person in. It really would. They figure out this stuff. I don't know how they do it. I'm from Colorado. Forest fires all the time in the Rocky Mountains, which seem like they're in the middle of nowhere. These fire inspectors figure it out. Hundreds of thousands of acres burned, and they come down and say, oh, here it was. The cigarette butt that somebody threw out on this path 50 miles into the middle of nowhere. They figure this stuff out. But if you have any information, $2,500 reward could be yours for any identifying the person and or persons responsible for this. So I just thought I would throw that out there. If it was an accident, it was an accident, right? They know it was human caused. But maybe we can solve this.
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2: Well, good morning. Continuing to take a look at area roads for your Friday morning commute. We do still have a little light traffic up on North McCarran this morning. That's in the eastbound lane between Sullivan and Rock Boulevard. Still a little light traffic if you're heading out to the industrial park. And that traffic is between Patrick and USA Parkway. And we're still seeing some slowdown. That accident has been cleared, State Route 439. But we are still seeing some congestion in that southbound lane between 80 and Electric Avenue. From the Right Now Traffic Center, I'm Kristen Snow.
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0: Number one song in the world, no matter what genre, Ella Langley right there, Choosing Texas. 19 weeks at number one, hopefully 20 next week, so she can beat out Lil Nas X. I would like Ella to be above Lil Nas X.
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1: It is 7:08 on a Friday. I want to tell you about this now because we're doing it next Tuesday, and we want you to get ready or maybe go buy some stuff. We are doing our supply drive for the Hawk Fire Relief. We're doing it next Tuesday. We're going to be at the Kitski Walmart. Hopefully I'm saying that right. Kitski? Is that how you say that? I'm new here, if you didn't know. I'm new here. But yeah, we want you to drop by. We're going to be broadcasting all day at the Kitski Walmart, and we want you to help pitch in to help those affected by the Hawk Fire. We have teamed up with Ashley's Toy Closet, which if you don't know about, you should look them up. Pretty incredible. Founded by an 8-year-old girl who's lost their home in a fire, and they've been helping kids get new toys, different things like that, and we have teamed up with them to get supplies for all of the victims of the Hawk Fire. You know, 47 homes lost at this point. So we're going to do a supply drive. So you can come into the Walmart, buy some stuff, drop it off with us, and we're going to give it directly to Ashley and get this all set up. I mean, it's pretty incredible. We do have some listed items that they do say that they would prefer to be donated. So if you can do this, that would be great. I got a list here. Bed pillows, toiletries, toilet paper, paper towels, cleaning supplies, toys, of course. Lots and lots of toys for the kids who lost. I mean, just think about that. All these families that lost their homes. You get evacuated. You don't know what to bring. But you think of like a 5 or 6-year-old girl or boy leaving all their toys and coming back and they're gone. They've been burned up. So toys, pet supplies, phone chargers. They say they would prefer all those to be new. It says they can take some children's clothing, new or used if it's in really good shape. So clothing, because a lot of kids lose all their clothing. Adults too. So it's kind of anything. It's not just for the kids, but Ashley's kind of set up that way, which is really nice. But they're helping through all kinds of stuff. They're also looking for buckets, flashlights, sifters, all sorts of different things. But we're doing this next Tuesday at the Kitski Walmart. We'll be broadcasting all day from 8 a.m. to 6 p.m. trying to get as much supplies as we possibly can donated. And it's all going to go directly to those affected by the Hawk Fire. So help us out. Once again, Tuesday, 8 a.m. to 6 p.m. We'll be broadcasting live, so you will be able to hear it again. But tell your friends, tell them to help. We're trying to do as much as we can, so thank you in advance.
0: Mason in the morning, number one for country.
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2: Well, good morning and happy Friday. Area roads continuing to look fantastic. We do have a little light traffic up on North McCarran in the eastbound lane between Sullivan and Rock Boulevard, as well a little bit of light traffic both directions at Duncan Avenue in Sparks. From the Right Now Traffic Center, I'm Kristen Snow.
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2: Taking a look at weather for your Friday. Looks like we're cooling off for today anyway. Showers and possible thunderstorms, most of that through the middle of the day. Clearing out by tonight, you can expect 82 degrees for our high here in Reno. 65 up at the lake. Tonight we're going to cool down around 63 degrees overnight. And temperatures very pleasant with a lot of sunshine for the weekend. Mid-80s Saturday and Sunday.
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1: K-Bone. All right. I figured we should give away some tickets. 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
3: 5 in Rock Boulevard, still heavy traffic. Westbound 80 between Vista Boulevard and Sparks Boulevard. And northbound South McCarran between Greg Street and Nugget Avenue. From the Right Now Traffic Center, I'm Kristen.

0: This October, the stakes are high in a city that never sleeps. 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
1: 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Who is this?
2: Kim.
1: Kim?
2: Yes.
1: How are you?
2: Good. How are you?
1: Good. What are you up to this morning?
2: I'm just going to work.
1: Going to work. Trying to win some tickets?
2: Yes.
1: Well, we got tickets for the Castellows Coors Banquet Protect Our West Benefit Concert, and you are caller number 5.
2: Oh, that's awesome.
1: Yeah, congratulations. It's for a good cause. Isn't that great?
2: Yes, that's the best.
1: Yeah, I'm excited. I will be there, too. It's at TJ's Corral, Carson Valley Inn, September 5th. And you can go, too, because I got 2 tickets for you.
2: Awesome. Thank you, Mason. And welcome to our beautiful radio station.
1: Thank you so much. I'm glad to be here. All right. Well, I got to get some info.
2: Okay.
1: But can I get a brand new moo?
2: Moo!
0: Mason in the Morning, number 1 for country.
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0: It's time for Mason in the Morning's criminal genius. The most ridiculous crimes and the masterminds behind them.
1: And this one is ridiculous. It's actually two that are the same. I don't understand what the objective of these crimes are. What are you trying to do? Worst case scenario, you go to jail for a long time and have to register as a sex offender, right? Best case scenario, what, you get fired? What? I don't understand it. Got a 25-year-old steak and shake employee. His name is Artavan Crumity, and he was arrested on Wednesday after exposing himself to a customer. Why? What are you doing? You know, Steak and Shake is one of those old school places that they have car hops. They bring the food out to the customer in their cars, right? But when Artavan came out to serve the woman, he had his Bing Bong and Chickadees out on display. Why? What are you doing? What is the hope here? I mean, really, the woman called the police immediately. She didn't even wait to tell the boss or anything like that. She went straight to the police. And her story was then backed up by the restaurant's surveillance cameras. Cameras everywhere through the Steak and Shake. So they could see his Bing Bong and Chickadees out there for the whole world to see. And I've got another story. Almost exactly the same, but probably a little bit worse. In Florida, at a Chick-fil-A, the guy was bringing out those drive-through orders with his Bing Bong and Chickadee out. Why? This time it was witnessed by a minor. Are you kidding me? Are you kidding me? What is the hope here? What kind of crime is this? What are you doing? There's no way. Because I've seen the video. There is no way this was an ac-

0: accident. You didn't just forget to zip. It's out there. The Bing Bong is flapping wildly.
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2: Well, good morning. We are continuing to see some heavy traffic westbound 80 this morning with an earlier accident at Sparks Boulevard. That backup between Vista and East McCarran right now. So both directions at the Nugget Avenue overpass in Sparks, we are starting to see things pick up as well out of the North Valleys between Golden and Audi Boulevard and eastbound North McCarran between Sullivan and Pyramid Way. From the Right Now Traffic Center, I'm Kristen Snow.
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8: Evan.
2: Taking a look at weather for your Friday, looks like we're cooling off, but for today anyway, showers and possible thunderstorms, most of that through the middle of the day, clearing out by tonight. We can expect 82 degrees for our high here in Reno, 65 up at the lake. Tonight we're going to cool down around 63 degrees overnight, and temperatures very pleasant with a lot of sunshine for the weekend, mid-80s Saturday and Sunday.

0: That's Luke Bryan Country, and she knows it. On 98.1 The Bull. Coming up, we got to talk about brand new movies, as it is Friday. And I am a movie guy, and I got something for everybody. One for the kids, one if you like action.
1: Boy, you're gonna know it all. 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That fire in your eyes is 20 counties wide.

0: Till you have a boy, he's gonna know it all. 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
1: I love that song, Tipsy. But it might get beat out next week by Ella Langley, sitting at the top of the Billboard charts for 19 weeks, tied with Shaboozy's Bar Song. That's something. That's something. Hey, happy Friday. If you're a movie guy like me, you're excited about the brand new movies that come out. And I got one for you I want to tell you about. It's called The Dog Stars. The Dog Stars. Actually looks really good. It's about a post-apocalyptic world. Basically, the world has been wiped out by a virus. Huh? That sounds a little familiar. But yeah, there's a pilot in this who's trying to get along with the world after everybody he's known, including his wife, gets wiped out by this virus. Somehow his plane still works. He's still being able to get avgas, I guess. I think it's a 1950s Cessna. Don't know how he's getting fuel. I have to watch the movie to find out because it doesn't make any sense to me. And that's one of the problems. This is a Ridley Scott movie, though, so it's going to be amazing. I'm positive. It's got Jacob Elordi in it. It's got Josh Brolin in it. Margaret Qualley. Lots of great actors. But it's also supposed to take place in Colorado, which is my home state. And everything I've seen in it is not Colorado. You know? Even in the trailer. It's like when you know too much. For those of you who probably grew up here in Reno, you've seen movies where they say it's Reno or whatever, and you're like, that's not Reno. That's how I feel about this. I'm like, that's not Colorado. No. They showed Denver City Hall. That is not Denver City Hall. They show Grand Junction. That is not Grand Junction, Colorado. So I might know too much for this movie, but it does look good. He's got to survive some reapers, I think they call them. Some bad guys in the post-apocalyptic world. But it does look good, and like I said, it is a Ridley Scott film. You know, Gladiator. Ridley Scott, one of the best in the world. And even though, you know, this is probably filmed in Canada or Italy or someplace like that, it is not Colorado. But I will watch it. I will do that because it looks amazing. But I might know too much.
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2: Well, good morning and happy Friday. We're still seeing that same slowdown out of the North Valleys between Golden and Panther, a bit further up between Carr Boulevard and Audi Boulevard. Still seeing some heavy traffic and slowing with an earlier accident that is westbound 80 between Vista Boulevard and East McCarran. That earlier accident was at Sparks Boulevard. Again, crews still clearing that out as we speak. We've got some congestion both directions at the Nugget Avenue overpass in Sparks and a little light traffic up on North McCarran eastbound between Sullivan and Pyramid Way. Drive carefully from the Right Now Traffic Center. I'm Kristen Snow.
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Love that one from Morgan Wallen, don't we? On 98.1 The Bull, it is 8:04. Coming up, we'll talk more movies. Got one for the kids. I want to take people to this movie. It looks incredible.

0: K-Pole has a brand new morning show. Mason in the Morning, only on K-Pole.
1: Yeah, that's me. And it is 8:08 on a Friday. I love Fridays. We got brand new movies. Yeah, and there's one I really want to see. I told you about one already. I want to see that too. The Dog Stars. Rated R. So not for kids. It's an action movie. But I do have one for the kids. And I wish my nephews were closer, because I would want to go. I would want to take them to this. It looks great. It's Coyote versus Acme. As in Wile E. Coyote versus Acme. You know, where he gets all of his dynamite, things like that, all of his products to try to catch the Roadrunner. That's what the movie is about. Actually, here's a little piece of the trailer explaining the main focus of this movie. Check this out.
2: Have you ever set a big stack of TNT on the road, hoping to blow up your nemesis, but the detonator itself explodes? Have you ever pulled the ripcord of your parachute and only a bunch of silverware comes out? It's not your fault.
3: Acme is evil.
1: So that's the idea. There's a lawyer, Will Forte, and he's a personal injury lawyer, and he wants to sue the Acme Corporation for Wile E. Coyote, because of course all these things have backfired on. It just doesn't work. And I love the whole idea. I love the movie. I mean, it looks like it's like Roger Rabbit, where there's cartoons in real life. And Roger Rabbit's one of my favorites from when I was a kid. And Wile E. Coyote was my favorite when I was a kid. And when my dad was a kid, everybody watched this. I don't know if younger kids know what this is, which is why I want to bring my nephews. I want them to see the Wile E. Coyote Roadrunner War that goes on here. And it's got John Cena in it too, which I think is pretty fantastic. He plays the lawyer for Acme. So he's the bad guy in this movie, at least as far as I can see. I'll have to find out who's really the bad guy. Because, you know, there's always one side, two sides to every story, three sides, maybe.
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4: Well, good morning. We are continuing to see a fair amount of traffic out of those north valleys. Both directions, North McCarran between 395 and Pyramid Way. We're still slowing westbound 80 between Vista Boulevard and East McCarran with an earlier accident at Sparks Boulevard, and northbound South McCarran between Glendale and Nugget Avenue. Buckle up and drive safely. From the Right Now Traffic Center, I'm Kristen Snow.
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4: Taking a look at weather for your Friday, looks like we're cooling off for today anyway. Showers and possible thunderstorms, most of that through the middle of the day, clearing out by tonight. We can expect 82 degrees for our high here in Reno, 65 up at the lake. Tonight we're going to cool down around 63 degrees overnight, and temperatures very pleasant with a lot of sunshine for the weekend, mid-80s Saturday and Sunday.

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1: It is 8:22, excuse me. I want to be right here. I want to make sure you know exactly what time it is, because I need you to make sure you know what time it is on Tuesday of next week. We are going to be broadcasting live from Walmart on Kitski. That's where we're going to be. We're going to be doing our best to do some good to help the Hawk Fire Relief. Yeah. We got some after fire needs. We're going to do a supply drive at the Walmart so you can buy stuff, bring it by, drop it off with us. You can go into Walmart, buy it, bring it back out, drop it off with us. And we're going to make sure it gets to all the fire victims from the Hawk Fire. 47 homes now destroyed. 47 homes. So we're going to try to help as many people as we possibly can. We're giving you a little time. We got today, tomorrow, Sunday, Monday, and then Tuesday, we're going to go live. We're going to be out at the Walmart from 8 a.m. to 6 p.m. We're going to be broadcasting throughout that time, trying to get as many donations as we can. We've got a lot of things. We're working with Ashley's Toy Closet right here in Nevada. And they're going to make sure that all these go to the victims. They're actually having a meeting with the victims tomorrow, giving them the supplies that they have currently. And they're going to ask them if they need any more things, and they're going to update the list. Right now, I have a list of things that they need. So these are things that you should buy and drop off with us on Tuesday at the Walmart on Kitski. Bed pillows, toiletries of all different types, toilet paper, paper towels, cleaning supplies, all different cleaning supplies, tons of cleaning supplies, toys for the kids, pet supplies for the pets, phone chargers, which is something that I didn't really think about. But if your house burns down and you have those chargers in the house, it might not be the thing you think about when they tell you to evacuate. So they actually need a lot of phone chargers. They also want stuff like sifters to go through the homes that they've lost, sifting through the rubble. How awful is that? But they do need that kind of stuff. They need buckets, flashlights, all kinds of stuff. These are all after fire needs, supplies that we're going to try to raise when we're at the Walmart on Kitski next Tuesday. We're going to be there all day long. So join us out there. Do what you can. Tell your friends. We want this to be huge. We want to help as many people as possible.
0: Mason in the morning. 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
0: 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Right now, traffic.
3: Good morning. Unfortunately, we're still seeing that same slowing and congestion out of the North Valleys between Golden Valley and Audi Boulevard. Up on North McCarran in areas between Clear Acre and Pyramid Way, that's both directions, east and westbound. Still seeing some slowing 80 westbound between Vista and East McCarran. And finally, we're slowing northbound South McCarran and Sparks right now between Gregg Street and Nugget Avenue. From the Right Now Traffic Center, I'm Kristen Snow.
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5: There's a version of Nevada that doesn't show up in the photos. The Sierra Nevada at your back. The valley floor opening wide ahead. The basin that surprises you when you crest a hill you weren't expecting. The kind of quiet that makes you feel like you found something real. That's the Nevada the Tacoma was made for, and the Tundra too. At Campani Carson City Toyota, we know the people who drive these trucks aren't just commuting. They're hauling, exploring, working land that means something, driving roads that don't have names on any map, getting out to places most people don't even know exist, living a version of Nevada that's completely their own. We've been part of this community for over 30 years, and when you're ready to find a truck that fits the life you're actually living in Northern Nevada, not the one on a brochure, we want to be the place you find it. Come see us at Carson City Toyota in Carson City. Let's drive Northern Nevada forward together.
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That's Jason Aldean. Don't tell on me. 98.1 The Bull. Coming up, we got to talk about NASA developing their own cookie out of agricultural waste. New truck.

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3: All right, let's get scientific up in here, huh? NASA developing sources of food for deep space missions has asked SIU, Southern Illinois University, which just so happens to be where my grandpa went to college. They're asking them to create cookies. And they've made one for these NASA space missions, made out of plastic bottles and agricultural waste. Now, I don't know which one sounds worse. They say they're rich in protein. These cookies, like a chocolate chip cookie, made from plastic bottles and agricultural waste. Let's start with the plastic bottle part. Isn't that what we're not supposed to eat? Isn't that what everybody's worried about these days? Microplastics? Tiny little bits of plastic? But they're saying they actually made this cookie out of plastic bottles, and you're supposed to eat it in deep space? I always wanted to be an astronaut. Not sure I do anymore. Now that I find out this is what you're supposed to be eating, plastic bottles and agricultural waste. Now let's get into the agricultural waste part of this. That's a nice way of saying bullcrap, right? Right? I mean, is that not what agricultural waste is? Cow doo-doo? Horse doo-doo? Agricultural waste? I mean, what are we saying here? Making a cookie out of plastic bottles and doo-doo? No thank you. No thank you. I don't understand that. What else are we talking about besides doo-doo when you talk about agricultural waste? That's the only thing I can really think of. If you're talking about corn that didn't get used, corn gets used. It's in silos. Wheat that doesn't, it all gets used. It's not waste. I would love it if it were wheat. That sounds great. Let's make cookies out of wheat. But if you're saying agricultural waste, I'm definitely thinking something else. NASA, don't feed these to astronauts.
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4: Good morning. We are still seeing that same slowdown and heavy traffic out of the North Valleys between Golden Valley and Audi Boulevard, as well up on North McCarran, both directions between Clearacre and Pyramid Way. We've got some congestion and slowing still westbound 80 between Vista Boulevard and East McCarran, and northbound South McCarran between Greg Street and Nugget Avenue. From the Right Now Traffic Center, I'm Kristen.
5: There's a version of Nevada that doesn't show up in the photos. The Sierra Nevada at your back. The valley floor opening wide ahead. The basin that surprises you when you crest a hill you weren't expecting. The kind of quiet that makes you feel like you found something

0: There's a version of Nevada that doesn't show up in the photos. The Sierra Nevada at your back. The valley floor opening wide ahead. The basin that surprises you when you crest a hill you weren't expecting. The kind of quiet that makes you feel like you found something real. 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At Campani Carson City Toyota, we know the people who drive these trucks aren't just commuting. They're hauling, exploring, working land that means something, driving roads that don't have names on any map, getting out to places most people don't even know exist, living a version of Nevada that's completely their own. 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Let's drive Northern Nevada forward together.
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2: Taking a look at weather for your Friday, looks like we're cooling off, but for today anyway, showers and possible thunderstorms, most of that through the middle of the day, clearing out by tonight. We can expect 82 degrees for our high here in Reno, 65 up at the lake. Tonight we're going to cool down around 63 degrees overnight, and temperatures very pleasant with a lot of sunshine for the weekend, mid-80s Saturday and Sunday. The

Smorgie Wall and Ella Langley. I Can't Love You Anymore. A 98.1 The Bull. 8:45 now. Coming up, we got to talk about the 49ers and your Vegas Raiders. They went at it last night. I have a lot of thoughts. We'll talk about it.

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1: All right, let's talk football. 8:48 on The Bull, and quite the game last night. Preseason doesn't really matter, but it matters. It matters. If you watched it, San Francisco 49ers, know we got a lot of fans here, and the Raiders, Vegas Raiders, went at it. Vegas was actually picked to win the preseason game. If you talk to Vegas odds makers, Reno odd makers, anything like that, and they did not. They did not. 49ers were able to hold them off. 49ers 18, Raiders 12. Now, I need to talk to the Raiders fans out there, because you have an incredible opportunity here, but you could lose it all if you're not careful. And I say this as a full-fledged Denver Bronco fan who hates the Raiders, but now that I'm in Nevada, I got to talk about it and I got to be honest. And I'll tell you this, Fernando Mendoza, Heisman Trophy winner, first round draft pick, not ready to be your starting quarterback. I know, you're probably mad at me, but don't waste it, because he will be incredible, but he's not right now. He's still learning. The pros are different, very different. Give him a year. Let Kirk Cousins do this, and don't get mad every time Kirk Cousins throws a bad pass. Okay? Fernando's passer rating last night was 31. All he did was complete half of his passes and throw an interception. At least last week, last week he threw a pick six. This week, just an interception. So he's not ready. But let that be okay. That's what I'm saying. I've seen this before. People get too excited about their draft pick and they want them to play right now, and then they boo everything that goes bad and tell them to put in a guy who's not ready. And that's what I'm afraid of, you guys. However, I want you to lose. I'm just being honest. And I am a Denver Bronco fan. I am actually sitting here with a Bronco hat on right now. Bright orange Denver Bronco hat. I hope you lose, but I still got to be honest about football.
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2: Well, good morning. We are continuing to see a fair amount of traffic out of the North Valleys today. Not sure what's going on there, but we do have some congestion and slowdown if you're coming 395 South between Stead Boulevard and all the way down to Moana Lane. So through the Spaghetti Bowl, 580 South down to Moana. We're also congested there as well. Up on North McCarran, got a fair amount of traffic and slow going both directions, east and westbound between Clear Acre and Pyramid Way. I-80 East finally clearing up that earlier accident between Sparks Boulevard and East McCarran. And we do have some congestion both directions at the Nugget Avenue overpass in Sparks. From the Right Now Traffic Center, I'm Kristen Snow.
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4: There's a version of Nevada that doesn't show up in the photos. The Sierra Nevada at your back. The valley floor opening wide ahead. The basin that surprises you when you crest a hill you weren't expecting. 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That's the Nevada the Tacoma was made for, and the Tundra too. At Campani Carson City Toyota, we know the people who drive these trucks aren't just commuting. They're hauling, exploring, working land that means something, driving roads that don't have names on any map, getting out to places most people don't even know exist, living a version of Nevada that's completely their own. We've been part of this community for over 30 years. And when you're ready to find a truck that fits the life you're actually living in Northern Nevada, not the one on a brochure, we want to be the place you find it. Come see us at Carson City Toyota in Carson City. Let's drive Northern Nevada forward together.
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That was Keith Urban's Cop Car on 98.1 The Bull. It is 9:02. Coming up this hour, we got your country headlines. We've got the things you need to know and even some more criminal genius. Right now, though, it's Hudson Westbrook, Painted You Pretty on 98.1 The Bull.

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0: Yep, some country headlines. And it is New Music Friday, and we've got quite a bit of new music to get out to you. But I do want to let you know how CNN made a fool of themselves during their Dolly Parton tribute. How about that? CNN, I guess they don't really know Dolly very well. They tried to do a tribute, and they started posting photos of Dolly and talking about the life that she lived. Only problem was they were posting photos of a Dolly Parton impersonator. Are you serious? As if Dolly doesn't have enough photos that are real out there. They couldn't find any of them with Dolly. Apparently, they thought this one impersonator specifically was her. And I'll tell you, I've seen the pictures. They don't look like Dolly. She's blonde, right? She's impersonating Dolly, but I thought everyone knew what Dolly looked like. It's insane. The impersonator said she started getting calls and texts from friends saying that she was on CNN right now. And she said she couldn't believe it. She said she was already heartbroken after losing Dolly because of how much she had given her as a woman and an artist. But then to see these images of her on the screen, it was weird. I bet it was weird. But let's get to the new music, as it is New Music Friday. Carly Pearce put out her fifth album today. She says it's her best and most favorite album she's ever made. It is called Honest Woman, and she's got some special guests on there. Some you might have heard of, like Riley Green. Lauren Elena also put out her fourth album. It is called Stages, and she's got some special guests on there. Definitely ones you know. I think All My Exes is the one that we've been playing the most, but it's quite the album. Lauren Elena, doing well. Lil Big Town put out their brand new album. It is called It's a Dying Art. And get this, this is their 12th. Lil Big Town, 12 albums. That's huge. A lot of collaborations in this as well. Kelsey Ballerini, Jason Isbell, and Ashley Monroe on this album. And finally, we got a Greatest Hits, but it's not called Greatest Hits because that's old school now. It is called Dustin Lynch Set List Staples. It's got all 10 of his number ones. So if you like a good set list and Dustin Lynch, that's the one to get your ears on.
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2: Well, good morning. As we take a final look at traffic for your Friday commute, we are still seeing some slowdown and congestion out of the North Valleys as well up on North McCarran, both directions between Clear Acre and Pyramid Way. 580 South is still seeing a fair amount of traffic as well. That's between the Spaghetti Bowl and Moana Lane. Both directions at the Nugget Avenue overpass in Sparks. Everything else looks to be A-OK. Please buckle up, drive safely, and have a fantastic weekend. From the Right Now Traffic Center, I'm Kristen Snell.
3: There's a version of Nevada that doesn't show up in the photos. The Sierra Nevada at your back. 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

It's Jason Aldean on 98.1 The Bull, Nevada's country station. Coming up, I've got the things you need to know, which include a big rig rollover in SoCal. What spilled out all over the road? People actually ran up and stole some.

0: It's time for the things you need to know. Not exactly important things, but you need to know them anyway.
1: Yeah, you got to know these things. Got a traffic accident caused delays in SoCal on Tuesday. Big rig rolled over, spilled cheese balls all over the freeway. It's hilarious. People ran up, tried to get them. The driver's okay, by the way. Thought I'd throw that in there. But they're those giant cheese ball buckets. I think you get them at Sam's Club with the purple tops. It was those. And people kept stopping their cars and grabbing the ones that hadn't broken open. There's a video of a lady running off with three balls or buckets of cheese balls. I thought that was hilarious. This is less hilarious and probably a little freaky. There was some tense moments in the air. A flight from L.A. to Boston. Air traffic recordings have a Delta captain telling the tower that he's feeling sick and needs to get to a hospital immediately. Turns out it was appendicitis. He is okay, and they landed the plane safely. How about that? Speaking of safely, could you drive a manual transmission? You know, a stick. Can you drive a stick? Ridiculously unimportant survey says 57% of Americans can drive a stick. 35% say they cannot drive a stick. And 8% aren't sure. And I'll tell you right now, if you do not know whether you can drive a stick or not, you cannot. It's not a normal thing. You have to know how to do it. A bakery in Florida says an Uber driver stole $3,000 worth of her cinnamon rolls. That seems unrealistic. Even if you took 100 cinnamon rolls, that would be $30 cinnamon rolls. That seems unrealistic. I would look into that. Got a triathlon coach that was attacked by an alligator while swimming and practicing his Ironman race. He outswam him. How great is that? This guy should win everything. He outswam the alligator. I like that. If you're wanting to be healthy, a cardiologist put out his number one rule for eating. To have a healthy heart, avoid white foods. How simple is that? Sugar, salt, white bread, white rice, white flour, white pasta. Don't eat anything white, and you'll probably have a healthy heart. The 65th German Finger Wrestling Championship just took place. It was pretty something. Have you ever seen it? Finger wrestling? You like hook middle fingers and try to pull the guy across the table. Pretty good. Pretty good. Roller coaster at Six Flags has been shut down quietly. They didn't want to say anything. Apparently, two riders have suffered the exact same brain hemorrhages. Yikes. Yikes. And finally, I like this. You can Google this video, or maybe I'll put it on Facebook. An escaped herd of cattle took themselves through a drive-thru at McDonald's. How about that? I like that. See, those are the things you need to know. Not exactly important things, but still. I bet you're glad you know them now.
0: Mason in the Morning, number one for country.
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3: There's a version of Nevada that doesn't show up in the photos. The Sierra Nevada at your back. The valley floor opening wide ahead. The basin that surprises you when you crest a hill you weren't expecting. 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

0: There's a version of Nevada that doesn't show up in the photos. The Sierra Nevada at your back. The valley floor opening wide ahead. The basin that surprises you when you crest a hill you weren't expecting. The kind of quiet that makes you feel like you found something real. That's the Nevada the Tacoma was made for, and the Tundra too. At Campani Carson City Toyota, we know the people who drive these trucks aren't just commuting. They're hauling, exploring, working land that means something, driving roads that don't have names on any map, getting out to places most people don't even know exist, living a version of Nevada that's completely their own. We've been part of this community for over 30 years, and when you're ready to find a truck that fits the life you're actually living in Northern Nevada, not the one on a brochure, we want to be the place you find it. Come see us at Carson City Toyota in Carson City. Let's drive Northern Nevada forward together.
1: Taking a look at weather for your Friday, looks like we're cooling off, but for today anyway, showers and possible thunderstorms, most of that through the middle of the day, clearing out by tonight. We can expect 82 degrees for our high here in Reno, 65 up at the lake. Tonight we're going to cool down around 63 degrees overnight, and temperatures very pleasant with a lot of sunshine for the weekend, mid-80s Saturday and Sunday.

That's Kenny Chesney, somewhere with you on 98.1 The Bull, Nevada's country station. It is 9:39. Coming up, we got a couple of tributes to Dolly Parton. Actually, a couple people put out the same song, I Will Always Love You. One of them's Chris Stapleton. The other one's Vin Diesel.

0: the Bull has a brand new morning show. 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
1: 9:46 now. So those Dolly tributes just keep coming in, and I actually found one of my favorites. I think it was fantastic. And I found another one that is, well, not my favorite. Two very different renditions of the same tribute. The one that's my favorite, I think, now is Chris Stapleton. He paid tribute to Dolly by performing I Will Always Love You. You want to hear a little piece? It was incredible. I listened to the whole thing, and then I listened again.

Now that was something. Now that was something. And that was actually done live. And that's a cell phone recording right there. That's the audio from a cell phone. And it sounded that good. And I watched it twice. I loved it. And then I got another one. I will always love you from, are you ready for it? Vin Diesel.

0: Oh, Vin.
1: Oh, Vin.
0: And that was a full studio recording. Oh, Vin. Somebody should have told you no.
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3: There's a version of Nevada that doesn't show up in the photos. The Sierra Nevada at your back. The valley floor opening wide ahead. The basin that surprises you when you crest a hill you weren't expecting. The kind of quiet that makes you feel like you found something real. That's the Nevada the Tacoma was made for, and the Tundra too. At Campani Carson City Toyota, we know the people who drive these trucks aren't just commuting. They're hauling, exploring, working land that means something, driving roads that don't have names on any map, getting out to places most people don't even know exist, living a version of Nevada that's completely their own. We've been part of this community for over 30 years, and when you're ready to find a truck that fits the life you're actually living in Northern Nevada, not the one on a brochure, we want to be the place you find it. Come see us at Carson City Toyota in Carson City. Let's drive Northern Nevada forward together.
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1: All right, about time for me to get out of here, but I want to remind you one more time. Next Tuesday, we are doing the Hawk Fire Relief Supply Drive. We're going to be in front of Walmart, the Kitski Walmart, and we're going to take in supplies, all kinds of good stuff. The stuff that they're specifically asking us to get is bed pillows, toiletries of all types, toilet paper, paper towels, cleaning supplies of all types, toys for kids, pet supplies, phone chargers, sifters, buckets, flashlights, and a whole bunch more. We'll know more information after this weekend, but we do want to make sure that you know this Tuesday, we're going to be out there broadcasting live the whole day from 8 a.m. to 6 p.m., trying to get as much supplies as we can to help those who've been affected by the Hawk Fire. So make sure you get out there. I gotta go, though. God bless our soldiers. Thank you guys for what you do. I'm Mason, and I'm out of here.
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Yes, it is finally Friday. It's going to be a great weekend, but we got to get there first. That's why I got 98 minutes of commercial-free music for you to help you get through the workday. Here is Charles Wesley Godwin teaming up with Luke Combs for Better That Way on Cable 98.1. Oh.

0: Okay, Bull 98 ones. I've been sitting here this week wondering how I can help with my community and people in our area who've been just their lives been devastated by the Hawk Fire. And of course, yes, we can donate monetarily. And even if we all just donate $5, it helps, right? 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This Tuesday, coming up next Tuesday, stop by the Kitsy Walmart and pitch in to help those affected by the Hawk Fire. We're going to have a list of items needed for relief efforts. Simply pick up an item or two while you're doing your normal shopping and drop it off. You can bring stuff. We'll be there from 8 a.m. to 6 p.m. Be a part of the Hawk Fire relief effort this Tuesday with Cable 98.1.
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Hey, Bull 98.1. I am Kristen. Now, you know, I've never been a pink, glittery rhinestone kind of girl, but Megan Maroney just shared a little wardrobe appreciation post from her tour, and holy moly, her outfits are spectacular. Honestly, I mean, there are not enough rhinestones in the world because I think she has all of them on her tour. There's Megan Maroney with Medicine on Cable 98.1.

ashtray, half-empty bottle of Gatorade rolling in the floorboard, that dirty Braves cap on the dash, dog tags hanging from the rear view.

It's your Bull Station, K-Bull 98.1. That was Cody Johnson with The Fall. I am Kristen, the host of your 98-Minute Bull Ride, and I got Zach Top for you. He's going to be up at the lake, Caesars Lake Tahoe, in just a couple weeks, September 11th and 12th. You can get your tickets. 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

Hey, Bull 98.1. I am Kristen. I had so much fun hanging out at Greater Nevada Field, catching some baseball, some ace ball for Throwback Thursday last night. Shout out to everybody who came by our K-Bull tent and signed up for that Coors Light backpack, especially the woman who asked who I am. She's like, who are you? Like, who are you here with the Bull? And I told her I'm the one that doesn't sound like a guy. Pretty easy, right? Here's Kenny Chesney with Carry On K-Bull 98.1.

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I am Kristen. Happy Friday. Coming up this hour, we're going to talk about a really cool way we can help out the Boys and Girls Club of Mason Valley without having to wait for Night in the Country 2027. Also, a way to give back to our firefighters. All that this hour. But you know what we're not going to do? I'm not going to play in commercials because it's the Bull Ride with Luke Bryan on Cable 98.1.

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Cable 98.1. That was Lil Big Town with Boondocks. Can you believe that song was released 21 years ago? What? No way. I'm Kristen, and I got new music for you from Morgan Wallen. This song was just released 5 weeks ago. Here's Been By Now on Cable 98.1.

0: 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That was Low Cash with Hometown Home. And that's going to do it for our 98-minute bull ride. Over an hour and a half of commercial-free music for you every single weekday. 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No commercials. And if you want to help your hometown home out a little bit, well, you can do that with our Protect Our West concert, benefit concert. 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The show is September 5th with the Castellos. You're going to love these girls, you guys. They are absolutely incredible, country to the bone. And Carson Valley Inn, it's just such a great venue, too. So get your tickets. Let's sell this one out. It is for such a great cause. If you want to win your tickets, I have one more pair to give away with the midday giveaway in the noon hour with Cable 98.1.
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Cable 98.1. You see Cody Johnson live, you know there's always going to be a cool moment. And that's exactly what happened at a show recently in Knoxville, Tennessee. A woman had her phone up. She was FaceTiming her husband during his performance of Traveling Soldier. Now, her husband just happens to be a deployed soldier. He was supposed to be at the show with her, but his homecoming got delayed. So he was watching the song via FaceTime, and Cody Johnson noticed. So he walked over, pointed to the phone, tipped his hat, and thanks. And yeah, just a super cool moment for an amazing song, right? Here's Cody Johnson on Cable 98.

0: Cable 98.1. I am Kristen. You know I love Night in the Country. I have been going, gosh, more years than I can count. My first year I lived here in Reno, I went out to Night in the Country, 2007. And to this day, my favorite thing about it is that it supports the girls and boys of Northern Nevada, specifically the Mason Valley with the Boys and Girls Club. And if you don't want to have to wait all the way until Night in the Country 2027 to do your part to help out these kiddos, well, you can do just that with music and mulligans. It's happening September 25th at the Dayton Valley Golf Club. There's an 18-hole, four-person scramble with a country twist, live music, surprise contest, challenges, prizes. I mean, only how Night in the Country can do it, right? They can make the most boring thing really fun. So not that golf is boring either. And it's going to be a ton of fun. And you know I like to have fun, especially when it's for a good cause. So if you want to sign up to benefit the Boys and Girls Club of Mason Valley, Dayton Clubhouse, go head over to KBUL.com and get all the details.
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Staple 98.1. I am Kristen. It is Friday. You know, I'm always telling about the fun stuff going on around town. Do you like monster trucks? If you like monster trucks, I mean, I know your kids do. All kids love monster trucks, right? Well, then you're wanting to stick around because I have a really fun event to tell you about right after Lainey Wilson on Cable 98.1.

0: 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All kids love monster trucks, right? Bless their little eardrums. They just love the monster trucks. And if your kids do too, well, good news. 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

Cable 98.1, it is time for the midday giveaway up for grabs. Two tickets to the Protect Our West concert with the Castellos. I want to give a shout out to Caroline, who texted in one yesterday. Took her a few tries. I had to give her a couple clues, but eventually she got it, and she won her tickets in. If you want to be like Caroline, then text in the correct answer to this. Now, we all know that pumpkin spice lattes are fall's most popular drink. What is the second most popular drink in the fall? According to Google Trends, what's the second most popular fall drink? Now, to me, it's not even fall yet, y'all. I'm still drinking margaritas, but that's not the correct answer. So text in your guess to 775-800-0981. Speaking of drinking, here's Zach John King on Cable 98.1.

Cable 98.1. Today is Friday, August 28th, and we got a bunch of country birthdays in the house. First off, Leanne Rimes. Oh, love her. She turns 44 today. Jake Owen is 45. And then the one and only Shania Twain, country superstar, turns 61 today. Here's John Party on Cable

0: Cable 98.1. That's right. Kenny Chesney singing about summertime. I don't care if we're talking about fall drinks for the midday giveaway. It is still summertime. Keep your pumpkin-sized latte away from my margarita. Hey, what are you guys doing September 19th? Well, you should mark your calendars for Dozers and Dirt. Once again, the Northern Nevada Children's Cancer Foundation is raising money by letting kids get up close and personal with heavy construction equipment. It is super fun. My daughter, I took her to this a few years back, and it is so great. Not only is there construction equipment, the Raven helicopter, bomb squad, fire trucks, police vehicles, so much more. It's all going to be there. And guess what? They also need volunteers for the event. So if you want to check it out with your kiddos, or maybe you want to volunteer and give back a little bit, we have all the details for you on our website, kbul.com.
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Cable 98.1. I am Chris. I mentioned earlier all the country birthdays today. Well, it also happens to be National Red Wine Day. As if you needed an excuse to crack open a bottle. You know, my favorite song about drinking wine is Hole in the Bottle, Kelsey Ballerini. And last year, February of last year, I actually got to meet her before her show in Sacramento. And she hung out and chit-chatted with us. And I got to show the video of my then 3-year-old daughter singing Hole in the Bottle. It was her favorite song. Not sure if that's good parenting or not, but it is what it is. She actually said she heard that a lot, but she took the time to sit there and watch the video, and it was really cool. I love Kelsey. Here's Dan Deshaies on Cable 98.1.

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2: 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I'm Coe Wetzel with my new song with Ella Langley, Jaded. 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
2: Yeah, me and Ella had been talking for a little while about reconnecting on getting back in the studio, trying to follow up. You know, that's why we fight. And we got in the room together, and Jaded kind of came, you know, with George Schmidt and Ernest in the room with us as well. Came really easy, and it turned out pretty

Cable 98.1. I am Kristen, hanging out with you on your Friday. How about some new music for you from Ashley Cook? This one's called Baby Blues on Cable 98.1.

0: K Bull 98.1. I can't believe it's almost been a week already since Bull Cruiser 2026. Thank you to everybody who listened, who got qualified, and who showed up last Saturday to try their luck at winning that brand new car or $15,000. You know, we've teamed up with the Dick Campani Auto Group to do this for 30 years now, and we're not stopping anytime soon. And a big shout out to our winner, Sabrina Reeves. She decided to take the car. So, Sabrina, enjoy your new ride. And yep, you know what? We're going to do it all again next year. Bull Cruiser with K Bull 98.1.
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1: It's another long cable song-a-thon. 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

Cable 98 ones. Celebrity couples are just like us. They need a date night every once in a while, too. And that was the same for Kane Brown and his wife, Caitlin, who made a surprise stop at a Nashville bar. And what does Kane do? Puts his wife to work? They were not on stage singing, actually. They were behind the bar pouring drinks, but looked like a lot of fun. So, I mean, honestly, I'd rather be behind the bar pouring drinks than just sitting there. Hope they had a fun night out, and they had a good babysitter. Here's Kane Brown on Cable 98.1.

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Cable 98.1. If you have been looking for ways that you can give back to those affected by the Hawk Fire, well, same. It's been the same for us, too. And while there's lots of ways to donate monetarily, we wanted to do something more. And I will tell you how you can be a part of it right after Easton Corbin on Cable 98.1.

0: 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You know, I don't think there's anything more country than showing up for your neighbors. 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Tuesday, we are going to be out front of the Kitsky Walmart from 8 a.m. to 6 p.m. accepting donations for those affected by the Hawk Fire. 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And I mean, whether you want to go pick up a couple items while you're doing your shopping in Walmart anyways, or you want to just drop something off. Again, we're going to be outside the Kitsky Walmart Tuesday from 8 a.m. to 6 to help out our neighbors affected by the Hawk Fire. 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
2: 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Music. 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Ready to kick off.

Cable 98.1. I am Kristen. That's it for me today. 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And you know, moms, how that goes. 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Hope you have a great weekend. Love

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0: 19 past 2 o'clock. Hello, it is Friday. Of course, won't be a Northern Nevada weekend till we play that Friday song straight away at 5 o'clock. Got the question of the day waiting for you. Also, your stupid criminal of the week, story with a smile, maybe some life hacks, better living through bull. But right now, it's Friday. You know what's coming next.
1: Everybody loves a good joke, even if it's half a one. So if you want to know, you'll have to call the show. And yes, once you laugh, you'll be stealing it. Get ready for Joke Without a Punchline.
0: Yeah, it is Friday, Joke Without a Punchline time. Let me tell everybody who is new to Northern Nevada and my afternoon show what we're going to do here. I'm going to give you the setup to a joke. And if you want the punchline because, it sounds like it could be funny, well, you got to call the bullhorn 800-0981 to find out what it is. Again, I can't say this enough. It's not a guessing game. If you know what the punchline is, goody for you. Keep it to yourself. You're not who I want calling in. Only the people who want to know what the punchline is. That's about it. Now, this one here is in honor of National Dog Day that we had 2 days ago on Wednesday. Oh, the women will never forgive me for this one here. In honor of National Dog Day, if your dog is barking at the back door and your wife is yelling at you at the front door, who do you let in first? I'm going to get a lot for this. If your dog is barking at the back door and your wife is yelling at the front door, who do you let in first? Do you want the punchline? Well, then call me, 800-0981.
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1: Sabrina, you're a little emotional.
2: 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I can't even believe this is happening right now.
1: Incredible. This is our Bull Cruiser winner, Sabrina. She just won this Toyota. What are you feeling?
2: I don't know. I feel like I'm going to pass out. I can't stop crying. I don't know. I'm just excited. I can't believe this is happening.
0: Another Bull Cruiser winner. And that is my cable listener. Thanks to the Dick Campani Auto Group. 98.1 The Bull.

K-Bowl 98.1, backside, 2 o'clock hour, JJ with Joke Without a Punchline, in honor of National Dog Day. If your dog is barking at the back door and your wife is yelling at the front door, who do you let in first? Oh, this is bad. If you want the punchline, 800-0981. Everybody.

0: 98.1, Scotty with Hootie and the Blowfish. That means Darius Rucker 2, JJ 23 before 3. Hello, welcome to Friday. Much needed rain here, thank goodness. Oh, and by the way, I don't know if you've been keeping up on your news, and I really hope this happens because she is an icon. It looks like the governor and the Dollywood Foundation are really close to naming the Nashville International Airport after Dolly Parton. Wouldn't that be something? I think a lot of things ought to be named after Dolly Parton. She was one of a kind. All right, here we go. Joke without a punchline. In honor of National Dog Day, which was Friday, or Wednesday, I should say. Women are going to hate me for this. If your dog is barking at the back door and your wife is yelling at the front door, who do you let in first?
1: Oh. Yeah, right. Perfect.
2: That's awesome. Thank you.
1: That's good. I like that.
2: Oh. That was good.
1: Thank you.
0: This could be why I can't get a date anymore. Women hate these jokes. Then again, they do. I don't know. In honor of National Dog Day on Wednesday, if your dog is barking at the back door and your wife is yelling at the front door, who do you let in first? If you want the punchline, call me 800-0981.
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K-Bull 98.1. I am that friend in a low place. J.J. Christie, half dozen before the hour of three. Back to joke without a punchline momentarily. Right now, Graylin James, Water at a Wedding with J.J. on the Bull.

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And you'll wake up the kids, get them fed, get them dressed, comb their hair, brush their teeth, finish their homework, pack a lunch, get them in the car, and get them to school on time station. 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

K-Bull 98.1, joke without a punchline. In honor of National Dog Day this last Wednesday, here we go. If your dog is barking at the back door and your wife is yelling at the front door, who do you let in first? You want the punchline, you know what to do. Call me, Bullhorn number 800-0981.

0: K-Bowl 98.1, cloudy, 70 on the nose, 11 past 3. JJ, it is a Friday. Thanks for tuning in. In between songs while you're listening to music, I'm checking out all the videos that have anything to do with Dolly Parton. And it's just amazing the amount of, how should I put this, law enforcement traveling with her hearse. It's not in Nashville where you'd expect a lot of people on the sides of the street looking, just, you know, county roads where they have to go through, people lined up to pay their respect. I've never seen anything like it. As I always say, be like Dolly. That's going to be my new mantra, be like Dolly. Oh my. Let's wrap up Joke Without a Punchline here on a Friday, and that in honor of National Dog Day this last Wednesday. Here we go. I'm such a bad person. Here we go. If your dog is barking at the back door and your wife is yelling at the front door, who do you let in first?
1: Good one. Good one, JJ.
2: Oh, my goodness. All right, thank you.
3: 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Good one, JJ.
2: Oh, funny. Thank you. Have a good one. That's a great one. 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
0: I know. I'm so bad. But what are you going to do? That does it for Joke Without a Punchline this Friday. We'll do it again next week on K-Bull 98.1.
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6: Good Friday. We've got a vehicle blocking the intersection of the Pyramid Highway and Disc Drive on the way to Spanish Springs. NHP's out giving an assist. Doesn't seem to be causing too much of a problem. Just watch for stopped vehicles up there. And the end of the week doesn't seem to be making much of a difference out on 80 West near USA Parkway. The usual backup through Patrick, 30 minutes travel time for 4.5 miles. I'll do the math for you. That's an average of 9 miles an hour. Ugh. From the KOH Right Now Traffic Center, I'm Jim Post.
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1: Guess what? We have a crash on I-80 westbound past Patrick. Now that drive is taking 30 minutes to go 4 to 5 miles. CHP is working a major crash on 80 eastbound near Floriston from this morning, but they do have one lane open now and traffic is getting through. California 267 looking pretty slow in California, first out of Truckee by the airport, then farther up the road from North Star down to California 28, and 28's jammed up itself from Carnelian Bay through Kings Beach.
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K-Bold 98.1, something very important coming your way on Tuesday. This time it's personal. It's the Hawk Fire Relief Effort put on by the Bull. We'll be at Walmart. We'll have details coming up shortly. Right now, Hudson Westbrook on the Bull.

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Hello, JJ. Zach John King. Here he is with Get to Drinkin' on the Bulls Station.

0: No, boy, have we gotten hit here in Reno Sparks over the last couple of weeks. First, it was the Bug Fire, Fred's Mountain Fire, Quartz Fire, all sorts of fires, Stallion Fire and what have you. And then recently, this Hawk Fire here that came too close to Casa de Cristi, I got to tell you. And this time it's personal. This time it's personal. And, you know, I cannot sit back and not do anything. Because I personally know some people who lost a lot in this last fire. It brings a tear to my eye. I'm sorry I was gone on vacation. That's why the Bull and Ashley's Toy Closet, we want your help. We want to help our neighbors. Can't do it without you, though. That means you got to stop by and you actually have to pitch in. All right? So this Tuesday, we are going to be at the Kitschke Walmart. We want you to lend a helping hand to those affected by the Hawk Fire. Okay, we did our homework. We talked to the agencies. We know exactly what is needed. This is not one of those knee-jerk things where we're helping just to help. We did our homework. We know what we need to do. We'll have a list of items needed for relief efforts at the Kitschke Walmart. Simply pick up an item or two while you're doing your normal shopping and then drop it off at us. We'll be at the front of the store. It's going to be that simple. I'm going to try to spend as much time as humanly possible Tuesday out there. We'll be there from 8 in the morning. Mason in the morning will kick things off till 6 p.m. Details, if you want details, are waiting for you at KBUL.com. 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Be part of the Hawk Fire Relief Effort. That's this Tuesday with K-Bull 98.1.
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2: Just an update on that situation on 80 East down at Florissant. They closed the freeway again while a tractor trailer is being recovered. They opened the lane just temporarily to clear some vehicles that were trapped between exits. The crash happened a little before 11 this morning. The driver was ejected, and the tractor was hanging over the bridge, held up only by the trailer. Here in the Truckee Meadows, a major backup on I-80 West coming into Sparks. Stop and go from USA Parkway to about Mustang now. From the KUH Right Now Traffic Center, I'm Jim Poston.
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Cable 98.1 coming up early part, 4 o'clock hour. I got concert tickets to give away. Want to go on our dime? Tell you all about it coming up. 10 past the hour right now. Megan Maroney, here's Medicine with JJ on the Bull.

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5: 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All my buddies all circled around, in an old city parking lot, and we thought we had it all,

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1: NHP's got a crash on 28 near Red Crystal Drive between Incline and Crystal Bay. Westbound traffic's backed up a bit, but on the eastbound side, the backup starts almost back in Kings Beach. Another crash on westbound 80 past Patrick. Major backup out there from USA Parkway to Mustang. And I-80 eastbound remains closed in Florestan due to a big rig crash from this morning. From the KOH Right Now Traffic Center, I'm Jim Poston.

K-Ball, 98.1, cloudy, 66 at a dozen past 4 o'clock. Final hour, then the Northern Nevada weekend kicks in. We'll have that Friday song here for you before you know it. Okay, it's time to get

0: All right. Once again, we want you to join the bull as we salute the invaluable contributions of the first responders. Fifth annual Protect Our West benefit concert featuring the Castellos coming your way. That's Saturday, September 5th, a week from tomorrow. We want you to be our guest. Yeah, it's going to be an uplifting concert. And if you go, you're going to thank me for it later on. This is going to be fun times. I'm going to be out there. Whole bull staff is going to be out there. We got to thank those people that keep us safe there when fire season hits. Okay, finger game for a pair of tickets. Are you ready? I'm going to put up a certain amount of fingers. You got to guess how many. Could be one, could be 10, could be anything in between. So if you're ready, I am. Here we go. 1, 2, 3, bang. How many fingers do I have up for that Castellos concert? TJ's Corral at the CVI in Minden, all right? How many fingers? Call to win. 800-0981.
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2: We've got three crashes on NHP's board this Friday. Southbound 395 before Golden. State Route 28 between Incline and Crystal Bay and I-80 westbound past Patrick. Eastbound I-80 in California is closed before Hirschdale due to a semi-crash at Florestan. No estimated time to reopen on that. Burning Man traffic update, more than 3 hours to get from gravel to the gate up on the playa. From the KOH Right Now Traffic Center, I'm Jim.
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0: I am Chief Meteorologist Jeff Thompson in the Cold 08 First Alert Weather Center. Well, we'll see the skies clear out overnight to a sunny weekend. Breezy in the afternoons, 55 overnight in Reno Sparks, 40 at the lake. Tahoe 74 on Saturday, mid-80s in Reno.
1: 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Now, let's give away some concert tickets.

0: Cable, JJ here. How many fingers do I have up?
1: You have 9.
2: Hi, 4 fingers.
1: 7.
3: I'm going to guess 7.
1: 4.
2: 9. 10 fingers.
4: 10.
1: 8.
0: Would you repeat that?
1: 8.
0: There we go. Yes. You would think I would have 4 on one hand, 4 on the other. No, I had 5 on one hand, 3 on the other. I'm just strange that way. Ha ha. Who's this?
1: Lucy.
0: It's who?
1: Lucy.
0: Hi, Lucy. Lucy. Okay, don't get me started here. Where are you calling from?
1: Reno.
0: Reno. Lucy, pair of tickets. Castellos for our Protect Our West concert a week from tomorrow. That's TJ's Corral at CBI in Minden. Congratulations.
1: Thank you.
0: You're welcome. One last thing to do. Give me a moo.
1: Moo.
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1: There's a crash up at the lake on 28 between Crystal Bay and Incline Village. Another wreck on 395 South before Golden Valley. And a major big rig crash this morning on eastbound 80 with a tractor hanging off the bridge. Been closed for most of the day near Floriston, but they've opened up the left lane at the scene. But there's about 4 miles of traffic in both lanes trying to get through that one lane. I-80 West heading into Sparks also backed up about 5 miles starting before USA Parkway. And you won't be back up to speed until you get past Patrick. From the KOH Right Now Traffic Center, I'm Jim Poston.

K-Bowl 98.1, somebody you may have seen last Saturday up at the lake, Ty Myers. JJ here, 26 before the hour of 5, quitting time almost here. Coming up shortly, I know you've been waiting, your KBUL Stupid Criminal of the Week. We got another goodie for you. Here's Kenny Chesney right now, Carry On the Bull.

0: Table 98.1. Thank you, Mr. Hubbard. It is about 16 minutes before quitting time. Friday song, I got that locked and loaded. It is waiting for you at the top of the hour. Special phone call coming up in less than a half hour. Going to be talking to somebody. Who could it be? We'll find out. Hang tight. Right now, though, there are smart criminals, there are smarter criminals, and then there are the smartest criminals. We will not be dealing with them today because today we've got your dumb criminal of the week right here on Cable 98.1.
1: In the criminal justice system, there's a special breed of perpetrator that is dumber than a mud fence post.
2: They're about as sharp as a marble.
1: Their IQ is just above room temperature. You get my drift. These are their stories.
0: A 24-year-old man in Florida named Evan Meyer was arrested for destroying a fake flock camera. Obviously, he didn't realize it was fake, so it must have looked convincing enough. So, why was a 3D printed replica flock camera there? Well, the real flock cameras that were there had been stolen, and they're expensive to replace. So, the police put up decoy ones as bait to try to catch a vandal. And they did, less than 3 hours after they were installed. Now, before you become a flock camera vigilante, let me tell you something. They take the destruction of those things seriously. Evan faces charges of grand theft, criminal mischief, and damaging computer or electronic equipment. His total bond was set at $7,500. So I guess the moral is, when you see one of those cameras and you want to destroy it, just leave it the flock alone.
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4: Well, westbound 80 is just a mess from about a mile before USA Parkway through Patrick. USA itself is backed up because it's hard to merge into the stop traffic on the freeway. Back of the line starts before Waltham Way in TRI. I-80 eastbound to California backed up about 5 miles headed into Nevada due to a big rig crash near Florestan. To see the back of the line as you pass Hurstdale. Up at the Lake Kings Beach seems to be the epicenter of traffic congestion. 267 jammed up from North Star to 28. 28 bumper to bumper from Carnelian Bay to Crystal Bay, and 28 in Nevada is backed up from Incline to Crystal Bay. From the KOH Right Now Traffic Center, I'm Jimpo.
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